0: imagine that as a risk.
1: Is this to be an empathy test? Capillary dilation, so-called blush response, fluctuation of the pupil, involuntary dilation of the iris.
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3: Demonstrating. I want to see it work.
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0: the basket, jumped in, went down to the city and bought myself a wedding outfit.
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0: Oh, yes, I had to. She died. J. Farnsworth Wallaby. 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You played golf with him. I had a friend with him. The Miffin Tip of Boffindale, an Indian potentate.

0: town. 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
1: Don't you look more. WMBC.London.

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We don't judge the country according to

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They have always been talkative from since they were young. Till this day, they can never speak the truth. They tell someone that they got a car from Russia when they truly got it from Africa. This means the person likes to lie about things and tries to show off when they truly haven't got it.

My name is Stephanie Oropeza Nogales. It is almost impossible for me to choose my favorite song because I have so many. It also depends on what mood I am. But I have to say, my most favorite played songs is Hay Otro en Mi Vida, sung by The Fra. This is one of my favorite songs, which is a reggaeton classic. It is such a meaningful song that has incredible feeling to the lyrics. It shows me that the harmony of this song expresses the reality of our world. Many songs move me in different ways, but this song speaks the truth, which touches my heart and makes me feel special, one of a kind.

The inheritance track that my mom will pass on to me is Rata de dos Patas sung by Francesca Bronza Baradas. This is a romantic, classic Mexican song. It is such a touching song which expresses my mom's feelings and emotions because the lyrics of this song is everything that my mom is going through and understands her to the deepest feelings in her heart. It also shows the hard reality that we are living in. This is the type of song that my mom would love to pass on to me, to warn me and be careful in the future.

0: Alemania celebra con sollozza desecho de la vida.
1: Yo.
2: Hello, my name is David De Silva, and the track I want to pass down is Bob Dylan, Hurricane. The story could relate to a lot of things that happens to young people. Although the extremeness of the story has been watered down over the years, still it has a great deal of relevance. When racism was in its peak, a white police officer suddenly assumed that a black boxer, someone who very violent or is seen to be violent, would just fight someone out of the blue. I feel there's an important message in the story on how you have to try and present yourself as best as possible.
3: My name's David. But there's a song.
4: My name is Maiwa Shafikin, and my inheritance track is Sweet Mother, which is a song by Prince Nico Mbara and his band.
3: This is the typical sound of Western African rhythm, which encourages me to dance

0: January 1976, when my mother was only just 13, yet the song has survived the decades and the distances as it remains one of the most popular songs today, not only in Nigeria, but in all Africa and amongst Africans dispersed all over the world. My mother go carry me, she go say my pikin. When the song is played at all occasions, whether it be a party, wedding, or even a funeral, everybody, both young and old, will get up to dance and thank their mothers.
1: The lyrics of the song inform us about how mothers take care of their children will suffer to make sure their children will be happy. For example, when I day hungry, my mother go run up and down. She go find me something when I go chop or. What I like about this song is that it shows us sons and daughters that we should always respect our mothers.

0: sings towards the end of the song, "You fit, get another wife. You fit, get another husband. But you fit, get another mother. No. Sweet mother is important to me, as it reminds me that my mother is irreplaceable."
1: My name is Ruben Alanafiota, and the track that has been passed down to me from my mother is Michael Jackson, "Wanna Be Starting Something." The reason I've chosen this track is because when my mum hears this song, it puts her in a good mood, and well, when she's in a bad mood, it's not a good time to be around her, so we like to play this song, me and my little brother. An example of this is when we had to tidy up the house and we had to do our chores, and me and my brother wasn't doing our chores properly, so she shouted at us. So we said, how about we listen to some music while we do this? And she said, okay, just as long as it makes you do it faster and better. So we played the song, and while she was doing the dishes, she started dancing to it and singing to it, and she was in a happy mood with us. The other track I would pick is Michael Jackson, "Black or White." That's a track I would pass down to somebody. The reason for this is because I feel the song is a good song, and it means a lot to me, because he's basically talking about how black and white people, there's not much difference apart from colour, and that we should all try to be harmonious and live in a harmonious community. When my brother was younger, he was called a nigger at the park, and he came and asked me what it meant, and I told him what it meant, and after I told him, he was quite angry and sad and upset about it. And I told him there's no point in being upset about it, it's because it's just a word and you can let it go of your head, and there's no point dwelling on it and becoming more angry about the word that was used against you. And I told him that it's just a word and words can't hurt you as much as physical actions can. And after that, he slightly cheered up a bit. And I heard this song a couple months later, I think it was.

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0: was the boss. 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They tickled all the boys to death, they laughed down in their sleeves. We lend you a horse just as fresh and fat as you please. Shorty grabbed the lariat and roped the zebra down and turned him over to the stranger and waited for the funeral. Old Dalton, he was an outlaw that groaned so awful wild.
1: He could
0: call the white owl
1: from almost every jump
0: for a mile. Old Donnie stood right still as if he didn't know until he was saddled and ready for to go. When the stranger hit the saddle, old Donnie quit the earth and traveled right straight up for all that he was worth. A pitching and a squealing and a having wall-eyed fit. His hind feet perpendicular and his front ones in the bit. We could see the tops of mountains under Dunney every jump. But the stranger, he was growed there just like a camel's hump. The stranger sat upon him and curled his black mustache just like a summer boarder awaiting for his nest. He

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Walk right up to the stranger and told him he needn't go. If you can use the lasso like your road will be done, you're the man that I've been looking for since the year of one. And when the herd stampeded, he was always

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0: I see we're ready for our next sidewalk interview on the Man in the Street program, and it's a young lady in uniform. Miss, your name, please?
1: Rose Palmer.
0: And where are you from, Miss Palmer?
1: Phoenix, Arizona.
0: I see. And tell me, are you a whack or are you a wave?
1: Can't you tell by looking at my uniform?
0: Well, you see, we have a large listening audience, and they can't tell. Of course, from where I'm standing, I can see your navel.

0: Remember, friends, this is the big holiday weekend coming up, so don't be caught short by unexpected guests. Go to your A&P and pee and pee and pee.
1: 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The clock on the
2: Sam
1: wall
2: Bass
1: won't wait
2: was
1: for
2: born
1: anybody.
2: In Indiana, it was his native home. And at the
1: when
2: age of 17,
1: late.
2: Young Sam began to roam. He first came out to Texas, a cowboy for to be. A kinder-hearted feller you seldom ever see. Sam used to deal in race stock, once owned the Denton mare. He matched her in scrub races and took her to the fair. Sam used to coin the money and spent it just as free. He always drank good whiskey wherever he might be. Sam left the Collins Ranch in the merry month of May with a herd of Texas cattle, the Black Hills for to see. Sold out in Custer City and then got on a spree. A harder set of cowboys you seldom ever see. On their way back to Texas, they robbed the UP train. They then split up in couples and started out again. Joe Collins and his partner were overtaken soon. With all their hard-earned money, they had to meet their doom. Sam made it back to Texas, all right side up with care. Rode into the town of Denton with all his friends to share. Sam's life was short in Texas. 3 robberies did he do. He robbed all the passengers and all the express cars too. Sam had 4 companions, 4 bold and daring lads. There were Richardson and Jackson, Joe Collins and old dad. 4 more bold and daring cowboys the Rangers never knew. They whipped the Texas Rangers and ran the boys in blue. Sam had another companion called Arkansas for short. Was shot by a Texas Ranger by the name of Thomas Floyd. Oh, Tom's a big 6-footer and thinks he's mighty fly. But I can tell you his racket, he's a deadbeat on the sly. Jim Murphy was arrested and then released on bail. He jumped his bond at Tyler, then took the train for Terrell. But Mayor Jones had posted Jim, and that was all a stall. 'Twas only a plan to capture Sam before the coming fall. Sam met his fate at Round Rock, July the 21st. They pierced poor Sam with rifle balls and emptied out his purse. Poor Sam, he is a corpse and 6 foot under clay, and Jackson's in the bushes a-trying to get away. Jim had borrowed Sam's good gold and didn't want to pay. The only shot he saw was to give poor Sam away. He sold out Sam and Barnes and left their friends to mourn. Oh, what a scorching Jim will get when Gabriel blows his horn. So he sold out Sam and Barnes and left their friends to mourn. Oh, what a scorching Jim will get when Gabriel blows his horn. Perhaps he's got to heaven, there's none of us can say. But if I'm right in my surmise, he's gone the other way.
3: It's a 9-pound boy born at Memorial Hospital for Mr. and Mrs. Jack Jason of Elm Road. Mrs. Jason was the former Susan Mulhaney of Sudbury. Services will be held tomorrow at 2 p.m. at Morton's Funeral Chapel for Jasper Howard, age 91, who passed on in his sleep yesterday. Our time is running out, so several deaths and births will have to be postponed until next week at the same time.
4: So be among the many who change over to mild-tasting, deadly cigars. Remember, remember, remember, remember, remember, remember.

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Now, this is going to be very important to you, and if you get it, you may win. You just may walk home with all the prizes. Try now. Tell me, what is the Taj Mahal? Oh, I'm awfully sorry, but you should know that the Taj Mahal is the greatest director.

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1: On his recent visit to the United States, Emperor Haile Selassie of Ethiopia made an eloquent plea for peace.
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0: London.
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phone. My family didn't have a phone, so I couldn't ring them up. I might send them a postcard from South Wales or something. There's the war going on, you know, there's the world there, things are happening. And you start thinking about things like that. I mean, you even start thinking about death, because you know, might die that night, you know. Because I was engaged in political thought and some political activity, even at school, but certainly in university, and had read the kinds of books by Bernal about the social function of science and things, I was very, very, and because of my class background and my general left-wing politics, the practical application of science was very important. Ordinary people, coming out of the forces, and us in university, were determined that there should be a better world. It's been now through four editions, and it's still a new version printed a couple of years ago, and it's probably, it's said to be the most cited book ever, or paper ever published in fisheries science. And, that's nice to know. We didn't intend it to be that way. So we invented new methods, and we did the analysis, and we produced an interim report before the end of the year saying, you may think you've got to reduce the quota a bit, but you've got to cut it dramatically, right? Not 16.

0: You must forgive us, but you see, we have a problem. Tell him our problem, Thorpe.
1: You resign. You disappear. You return. You spin a yarn that Hans Christian Andersen would reject for a fairy tale.
0: And we must be sure that people defect an unhappy thought about a fact of life. They defect from one side to the other.
2: I also. Yeah, one, two. Check this out.

0: break it. You know what I'm saying? That's when hip-hop started in the Bronx.
1: Okay, in the 60s, there was a peace and love movement. There was free love. There was black power.
2: You're going to live in the most multi-ethnic, multi-racial, multi-religious democracy in human history.

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And the bell tolls on. 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

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Not a friend, no. 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

I've been

laws of quantum science are as applicable here as to a vanishing black hole.

Having tackled single black holes, Hawking turned his attention to the universe as a whole. The ultimate, inescapable gravitational container. The laws of quantum science are as applicable here as to a vanishing black hole, especially at the first moment, the Big Bang. Hawking showed it was possible to encapsulate the entire history of the whole universe in a single mathematical expression.

next month when the United States of America fires the largest booster in the history of the world into space for the first time, giving us the lead, fires the largest payload into space, giving us the lead. It will be the largest payroll, too.

Chicago, he'll end up in a rain band.

power to abolish all forms of human poverty and all forms of human life. And yet the same revolutionary belief for which our forebears fought are still at issue around the globe. The belief that the rights of man come not from the generosity of the state, but from the hand of God. We dare not forget today that we are the heirs of that first revolution. Let the word go forth from this time and place to friend and foe alike.

0: Disciplined by a hard and bitter peace, proud of our ancient heritage, and unwilling to witness or permit the undoing of those human rights to which this nation has always been committed and to which we are committed today at home and around the world.
1: Take the arms of the

Awesome.

0: called you for me. 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Is that your unanimous verdict?
1: All right, sir, be a good person.

Your health and God.

in the game, in the game, in the game, in the game, in the game, in the game, in the game, in the game, in the game, in the game, in the game, in the game, in the game, in the game, in the game, in the game, in the game, in the game, in the game, in the game, in the game, in the game, in the game, in the game, in the game, in the game, in the game, in the game, in the game, in the game, in the game, in the game, in the game, in the game, in the game, in the game, in the game, in the game, in the game, in the game, in the game, in the game, in the game, in the game, in the game, in the game, in the game, in the game, in the game, in the game, in the game, in the game, in the game, in the game, in the game, in the game, in the game, in the game, in the game, in the game, in the game, in the game, in the game, in the game, in the game, in the game, in the game, in the game, in the game, in the game, in the game, in the game, in the game, in the game, in the game, in the game, in the game, in the game, in the game, in the game, in the game, in the game, in the game, in the game, in the game, in the game, in the game, in the game, in the game, in the game, in the game, in the game, in the game, in the game, in the

0: was going. And Fred says,
1: I think he's in some kind of pain.
0: I think it's a pain.

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1: 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I'm Jose Guzman on your Friday night. Got 69 degrees out there. Partly cloudy skies for your evening. Lows will be in the upper 60s. Tomorrow surfs up. It's going to be a mostly sunny day. A high of about 85 degrees. Sunday, they say mixed clouds but sunny skies. And a high of 86. Daz Band's going to do it to you now.

It's exactly 10 o'clock at WRKSFM, New York City. We're KISS, and nobody gives more music. I'm Jose Guzman, starting off a KISS Master Mix Party, mixed and produced by Chef Purdy.

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And all kidding aside, you're entitled to hear some of the truly amazing things that your hi-fi phonograph can do. Here are some beautiful melodic sounds recorded in high fidelity. Vibraphone.

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1: This is Radio Moscow. All the stations of the Soviet Union are in operation. We are broadcasting a TASS agency report of the first manned spaceflight. This historical announcement then went on to inform the people of the USSR and the world that Major Yuri Gagarin, a citizen of the Soviet Union, was now in the spaceship Vostok in orbit around the Earth. You will hear Yuri Gagarin actually communicating with Earth during orbit, and extracts of speeches made by Premier Nikita Khrushchev and Academy of Commemorating the future of mankind to the threshold of a new era.

0: of one of Gagarin's favorite songs. And now listen to Gagarin as he is about to enter the spaceship Vostok.
1: Люди всех стран и континентов, через несколько минут могучий космический корабль унесет меня в далекие просторы Вселенной.
0: Юрий Гагарин said, Dear friends, fellow countrymen and peoples of the world, in a few minutes I shall be launched into outer space in a powerful cosmic ship. It is hard to describe my emotions, but I feel that this is the moment for which I have lived all my life. He concluded by saying that he was experiencing a unique sensation insofar that he was about to come face to face with aspects of nature never before experienced by man.
1: Быть первым в космосе, вступить один на один в небывалый поединок.

then again. I am continuing with the flight. Everything normal. Everything working perfectly. Pressing on. And sometime later, Yurigagarin reported again. Feeling well. I am in good spirits. I'm continuing with the flight. Everything is going well. The machine is working normally.

0: The reception of the Ritz,
1: Moscow, Sebastopol.

Yes, yes, yes, yes, yes, yes, yes, yes, yes, yes, yes, yes, yes, yes, yes, yes, yes, yes, yes, yes, yes, yes, yes, yes, yes, yes, yes, yes, yes, yes, yes, yes, yes, yes, yes, yes, yes, yes, yes, yes, yes, yes, yes, yes, yes, yes, yes, yes, yes, yes, yes, yes, yes, yes, yes, yes, yes, yes, yes, yes, yes, yes, yes, yes, yes, yes, yes, yes, yes, yes, yes, yes, yes, yes, yes, yes, yes, yes, yes, yes, yes, yes, yes, yes, yes, yes, yes, yes, yes, yes, yes, yes, yes, yes, yes, yes, yes, yes, yes, yes, yes, yes, yes, yes, yes, yes, yes, yes, yes, yes, yes, yes, yes, yes, yes, yes, yes, yes, yes, yes, yes, yes, yes, yes, yes, yes

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I see no red doors, but I want to paint them black. 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

0: Red giants, white dwarfs, Big Bang. 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
1: A created nuisance with the recognition of stupidity as a positive force in a world overburdened with logic into perpetual doom loop. For the one protects babies and it makes fools.
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0: Now then, what's going on here then, eh?
1: PC3 pushed his truncheon up me to see if he could find the pros and cons to fit the crime. He committed me, did PC3, to the downtown infirmary for a routine walloping. Well, he cried, as he desperately tried to hand a citation to my bed. The charge being rattling a brass bedstead within 10 yards of Her Majesty's highway. But I rattled so long and I rattled so obscene, the ground it shook and it disturbed the Queen. The Queen was caught, her knickers down, soft and silky they hit the ground.

WNBC. This is the West Norwood Broadcasting Corporation.

cutting, pasting, repeating, deleting.

0: He said that whilst he was in orbit, his spirits were sustained and he was encouraged by the knowledge of the trust and confidence placed in him, an ordinary pilot of the USSR, for the opportunity to undertake this mission. He then concluded,
1: нашему героическому трудовому народу вдохновила меня и дала мне силы совершить этот подвиг.

to outer space on a spaceship built through the combined efforts of Soviet scientists, workers, technicians, and engineers. You will now hear Mr. Khrushchev.

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0: Some of you may have seen earlier in the week that John Prine sadly died. 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
1: Sam Stone came home.

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0: mindless riddles, and I search to find life's key. I steal to keep my need alive as it devours me. 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'Cause I live in a house on Nowhere Street in a town called LSD.
1: Well, that was a cheery little number, wasn't it?

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I'm not the person who can explain the reasons why. We have limited information, but we have been contacted by federal authorities once again. The request has been made that we repeat what we are referring to as the statement, and we'll do that now. My Father, my God, who sits on the throne of heaven, and revelation,

0: something special for you. So you're gonna be involved with the music and everything's. Yeah, it sounds good to me. You are a beautiful person, and we appreciate your help in our community of music. Thank you very much for coming by.
1: Don't stray away. We have a whole slew of them to spend you away. And
2: as a matter of fact, we want to remind you
1: that if you like to spin your own records, pick that favorite record of yours up, take it home, place it on the turntable, and you have 3 minutes of great, relaxing music. The music you want to hear.

0: possible solution to the conflict
1: which has already been.
2: I understand these people who have to my go and close up this here place and what? Yeah, let me tell you something else.
3: I think each of us have our own particular appeal.
4: Yeah.
3: I think that I have the sexiest voice.
5: Hello. Some candy, little girl. 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
1: Making beats.
2: You making beats?
3: Yeah.
2: That's right.
3: I put it down there.

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1: Cleaned up riding along in the automobile. 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
0: And now Renee King is on my cellular phone. 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
1: Now, the women love you when you get out there. Why do you think that is?
2: What is that?
1: The women love you when you get out there.
2: Why is that, lady?
1: Well, I'm asking you.
2: Because I look good.

0: Plug number three, and in the hopes of contributing to the legacy of James D. Yancey, we present to you Smell the Daisy.
1: The inner soul of Yancey.
2: Yeah, a compilation of classic De La over JD joints. You see, Dilla didn't just produce for us. He was an inspiration and often a kickstart to many De La albums. A soft-spoken dude, his style and approach to producing will forever leave a loud imprint on hip-hop.
1: We would like to thank Mrs. Yancey, a.k.a. Ma Dukes, Young RJ, and Jonathan Taylor of Yancey Media Group for allowing us to create.
0: Although this is a free download, if you're interested in supporting Dilla's legacy and would like to make a donation,
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0: For now, take a deep breath and enjoy the scent of the Daisy.

0: 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Why the fuck am I whispering?
1: It's the magic number.
0: It's the magic number.
1: It's the magic number.

0: 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Welcome to this world of
1: crazy right up the bat. Daisy Age, you're about to run its hot stage, so wipe your lottoes on the map.
2: Okay, let's start again. All right.
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Well, I want you to call up a friend now and tell them that Omega is on the air. And that we're going to have a wonderful program this afternoon at 488 Lamont Drive, apartment Q258. Now, Christmas, Christmas, Christmas, Christmas, Christmas, Christmas, Christmas, Christmas, Christmas, Christmas, Christmas, Christmas, Christmas, Christmas, Christmas, Christmas, Christmas, Christmas, Christmas, Christmas, Christmas, Christmas, Christmas, Christmas, Christmas, Christmas, Christmas, Christmas, Christmas, Christmas, Christmas, Christmas, Christmas, Christmas, Christmas, Christmas, Christmas, Christmas, Christmas, Christmas, Christmas, Christmas, Christmas, Christmas, Christmas, Christmas, Christmas, Christmas, Christmas, Christmas, Christmas, Christmas, Christmas, Christmas, Christmas, Christmas, Christmas, Christmas, Christmas, Christmas, Christmas, Christmas, Christmas, Christmas, Christmas, Christmas, Christmas, Christmas, Christmas, Christmas, Christmas, Christmas, Christmas, Christmas, Christmas, Christ

And it's later than you think. You want to start to preparing yourself now for children's goods and your goods. Then meet me this afternoon.

We interrupt this program with a special bulletin. America is now under martial law. All constitutional rights have been suspended. Stay in your homes. Do not attempt to contact loved ones, insurance agents, or attorneys. Shut up. Do not attempt to think, or a depression may occur. Stay in your home. Curfew is at 7 p.m. sharp after work. Anyone caught outside the gates of their subdivision sectors after curfew will be shot. Remain calm. Do not panic. Your neighborhood watch officer will be by to collect urine samples in the morning. Anyone caught interfering with the collection of urine samples will be shot. Houses will be inspected for trace elements at noon. Anyone who fails to display the required embossed black velvet Mexican painting of Steve Bannerman on their living room wall will be shot. Cameras and surveillance equipment will be posted on all lampposts and streetlights. Anyone failing to attend required worship services on Sunday will be promptly arrested and dispatched to a re-education resort. Stay in your homes. Remain calm. The number one enemy of progress is questions. National security is more important than individual will. All sports broadcasts will proceed as normal. No more than two people may gather anywhere without permission. Use only the drugs prescribed by your boss or supervisor. Shut up. Be happy. Obey all orders without question. The comfort you've demanded is now mandatory. Be happy. At last, everything is done for you.

Hi there. This is younger Alex. 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Far away England. Somewhere along the line. I've got two.

0: Can I help you?
1: Yes, I'm trying to reach Flight Commander P.R. Johnson on Mars Flight 247.
0: Very well. Hold on, please. You're through.
1: Thank you, operator.

0: Heinrich shuffled uneasily. Most days, he only liked his bread buttered on one side. However, having seen the large largesse of both local and national politicians, he considered that whatever was good enough for the leader was, in a meritocracy, just as good for the lad. Goose and Gander saw that. The sun shone playfully through the kitchen, but when Heinrich stood and smiled back, the sun hid, scowling, behind a dark cloud. Heinrich sighed and, sitting down, poured himself a cup of Luck's warm tea. He liked a nice cup of tea in the morning. In fact, he liked a nice cup of tea in the afternoon. When he got at night, the idea of delight was in a nice cup of tea. It didn't taste very nice, It was a thought that counted, and any cups of tea were refreshing and calming in equal measure. Why do
1: citizens wave
0: flags on national
1: holidays?
0: Who makes the flags? And tawdry material. The newspaper on the table sported a headline of MP clashes with judge over stupid injunction. Heinrich.

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1: Look for the brand on which you see
0: Punjanity, Punjanity.
1: This wine blend is at its famous.
0: No other tea tastes just

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1: 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It is a nice shop. Music boxes, unusual antiques, or inexpensive gifts for the children. 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It's well worth a visit, especially if you're musical, like Albert.

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I'm not the kind of bloke as goes round chasing women. I'm having a midlife crocus. People talk about Freudian cowslips. It's just so much hocus pocus. You can't have a simple complex these days, so I'm having a midlife crocus. There's too much violets on television, but I do like Inspector Gorse and Saturday Night Fever View and Campion, the Wonder Horse. And when you feel your mortal coil shuffle slightly, the watch spring of life unwind, you've got jars and jars of middle-aged spread and forget-me-nots slip your mind. 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

0: 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Spin the wheel and how do you feel? 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

0: Oliver, where are you?
1: Here am I.
0: We have been waiting for you. Give us again a sound, man.
1: Yes, sir. Where are you? Yes, sir. Where are
2: you?
1: Yes, sir. Chita.
2: Thunder wire.
1: Yes, sir. Chita.
2: Thunder wire.
1: Whatever.
2: Backwards, never.

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Only 15% of them have passports. Oh, fucking ignorant Americans. Americans travel. I'm not proud of it.

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Put tuition fees up. He's up Michael Gove.

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I feel we can't go through another of those terrible times. And I shan't recover this time. I begin to hear voices. And I can't concentrate. So I am doing what seems the best thing to do. You have given me the greatest possible happiness. You have been in every way all that anyone could be. I don't think two people could have been happier till this terrible disease came. I can't breathe. What I want to say is I owe all the happiness of my life to you. You have been entirely patient with me and incredibly good. I want to say that. Everybody knows. If anybody could have saved me, it would have been you. Everything has gone from me but the certainty of your goodness. I can't go on spoiling your life any longer. I don't think two people could have been happier than we have been.

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Outer space. Outer space. And all associated regions.

0: Once upon a very long time ago, last Friday, Winnie the Pooh lived in a forest all by himself. One day when he was out walking, he came to an open place in the middle of the forest, and in the middle of this place was a large oak tree, and from the top of the tree there came a loud buzzing noise. Winnie the Pooh sat down at the foot of the tree, put his head between his paws, and began to think. First of all, he said to himself, "That buzzing noise means something. If there's a buzzing noise, somebody's making a buzzing noise. And the only reason for making a buzzing noise that I know of is because you're a bee." Then he thought another long time and said, "And the only reason for being a bee that I know of is making honey." And then he got up and said, "And the only reason for making honey is so I can eat it." So he began to climb the tree. And as he climbed, he sang a little song to himself. Then he climbed a little further, and a little further, and then just a little further. He was nearly there now, and if he just stood on that branch, crack! "Oh, help!" said Pooh, as he dropped 10 feet on the branch below him. "If only I hadn't," as he bounced 20 feet onto the next branch. "You see, what I meant to do," he explained, as he turned head over heels and crashed onto another branch 30 feet below. "What I meant to do, of course it was rather," he admitted as he slithered very quickly through the next 6 branches. "It all comes, I suppose," he decided as he said goodbye to the last branch, spun round 3 times and flew gracefully into a gorse bush. "It all comes of liking honey so much. Oh, help, help." He crawled out of the gorse bush, brushed the prickles from his nose, and began to think again. And the first person he thought of was Christopher Robin. So Winnie the Pooh went round to his friend Christopher Robin, who lived behind a green door in another part of the forest. "Good morning, Christopher Robin," he said. "Good morning, Winnie the Pooh," Christopher Robin. "I wonder if you've got such a thing as a balloon about you." "A balloon? What do you want a balloon for?" Christopher Robin says. Winnie the Pooh looked round to see that nobody was listening, put his paw to his mouth and said in a timid whisper, "Honey." "You don't get annoyed with balloons." "I do, yeah," said Pooh. "When you go after honey with a balloon, the great thing is not to let the bees know you're coming. If you have a blue balloon, they might think you are only part of the sky and not notice you." "Wouldn't they notice you underneath the balloon?" "They might or might not. You never can tell with bees."
1: Pooh thought for a moment and said,
0: "I shall try to look like a small black cloud. That will deceive them."
1: Both of them went out with the blue balloon, and Christopher Robin took his gun with him, just in case, as he always.

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It's 5:30, but the subways are empty, and so are the cafes, except for the farmer's market. And I still can hear him say, "You're all just pissing in the..."

heart aches and dries and dries. Or empties, dull, perplexed, and drains one way past and beneath all senses. 'Tis not through envy of thy happy lot, but being too happy in thy loneliness, that thou, a light-winged dryad of the trees in some of the leaves plot, the beechen green, and shadows numberless,

away, for I will fly to thee, charioted by Bacchus and his parts, but on the viewless wings of Poesy, but the dull brain perplexes and returns. Already with thee, tender is the night, and happily the queen is on earth, clustered round by all her starry fays. But here there is no light, save what from heaven is but the breezes blown through verdurous glooms and winding mossy ways. I cannot see what flowers are at my feet, nor what soft incense hangs.

his eldest child the coming Passover, full of dewy wine, murmurous haunt of flies on summer eaves. Darkling, I listen, and for many a time I have been half in love with easeful devils, called him soft names in many a music rhyme, to take into the air my

Thou wast not born for death, immortal bird. No hungry generations tread thee down. The voice I hear this passing night was heard in ancient days by emperor and clown. Perhaps the selfsame soul that found a path through the sad heart of when sick folk she stood in tears for the aiming. The same that oft times hath charmed magic casements, opening on the foam of perilous seas in fairy lands full. The very word is like a bell to toll me back from thee to my soul itself. Adieu, adieu, adieu. The fancy cannot cheat so well as she is fearless. Adieu, adieu, adieu, adieu, adieu, adieu, adieu, adieu, adieu, adieu. The plaintive melody fades past the near meadows over the still stream, up the hillside, and now it is buried deep in the next valley glades. Was it a vision?

think perhaps the most astonishing thing that has ever happened to me, and, well, I really have had an astonishing life. I'm not suggesting that you haven't. I don't know about you, but I certainly have had. But I think perhaps the most amazing, the most really unbelievable thing that ever happened to me was in a little pub.

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Just as we can order the

Everton 1, Gillingham 0. Southampton now 1 up on aggregate. Brentford 1, Spurs 2. Spurs probably through. They're leading 5-2 on aggregate. And in Scotland, it's Celtic 1, Hearts 1. Millwall a goal down on the night. Tried

0: of such reality as a something.
1: Wake up! 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

0: What's the name of this place?
1: You're new here, aren't you?
0: Where?
1: Do you want breakfast?
0: Where is this?
1: I want to be a woman.
0: The village? Yes.
1: From I see a coffee street.
0: Where's the police station?
2: Can I use your phone?

0: trip over the word?
1: It means that I gobbled it all up.
2: It was like a...
0: When you say you cannot say it, does that mean that you trip over the word? When you say you cannot say it, does that mean that you trip over the word?

smiled straight. This was Beaufort Road. People were born here, lived here, got married from here, brought their own families up again here. Nobody was very happy about moving when we knew we had to go. We had no option, no choice. Needed to have lots of work done on them rather than sort of pull them down completely and destroy the whole community that we had around us. And this is where I used to live. I lived here for 5 years, which wasn't a long time compared to the other people that lived in the street. But I don't think you'll ever get the feeling of the community feeling that we had here. You'll never get it in flats, I'm sure of this, because they're not real, they're not like houses. This is all sort of artificial now. It's well, I don't think I'm ever going home anymore. I always think I'm just there temporarily. I don't know why. I always think this. About living in a house, in a street, you had friends, you had neighbours, you had your next door neighbours, you had your neighbours over the garden wall. You were individuals. You could paint your front door what colour you liked. You could paint your bricks if you wanted to. You could have what colour curtains you liked. You were an individual. When you live in a flat, you're not. You've got to conform, and really conform, or else you're out. You see, we were all crowded on top of one another here, but we still had room to move and breathe, and you could see you were down to earth. This is what it is, really, isn't it?

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0: This is a council estate in London. Between Battersea Park Road and the river.
1: Some parking.
2: No parking.
1: Some parking.
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0: invite him to address the General Assembly.
1: Thank you. Mr. President, your excellencies, ladies and gentlemen, faithful late night audience. It's customary for the British Prime Minister to come to this United Nations and pledge to advance our values and defend our rules, the rules of a peaceful world, protecting freedom of navigation in the Gulf, to persevering in the vital task of achieving a two-state solution in the conflict in the Middle East. And of course, you may keep your secrets from your friends, from your parents, your children, your doctor, even your personal trainer. But it takes real effort to conceal your thoughts from Google. Smart cities will pullulate with sensors, all joined together by the Internet of Things. Bollards communing invisibly with lampposts, so there is always a parking space for your electric car, and the urban environment is as antiseptic as a Zurich pharmacy. A future Alexa will pretend to take orders, but this Alexa will be watching you, clucking her tongue and stamping her foot. Your mattress will monitor your nightmares, your fridge will beep for more cheese, your front door will sweep wide the moment you approach like some silent butler. Are we doomed to a cold and heartless future in which computer says yes or computer says no, with the grim finality of an emperor in the arena? AI, what will it mean? Helpful robots washing and caring for an aging population, or pink-eyed Terminator sent back from the future to cull the human race? What will synthetic biology stand for? Restoring our livers and our eyes with miracle regeneration of the tissues, like some fantastic hangover cure? Or will it bring terrifying limbless chickens to our tables? Will nanotechnology help us to beat disease, or will it leave tiny robots to replicate in the crevices of our souls? It is a trope as old as literature that any scientific advance is punished by the gods. When Prometheus brought fire to mankind in a tube of fennel, as you may remember, with his brother Epimetheus, Zeus punished him by chaining him to a Tartarian crag while his liver was pecked out. I talked about a hangover deal. His liver was pecked out by an eagle, and every time his liver regrew, the eagle came back and pecked it again. And this went on forever. A bit like the experience of...
2: Who's in charge of Britain? Well, it's the Prime Minister, isn't it? The one we voted for? Actually, no, he isn't. Not only is the Prime Minister not in charge of Britain, but we didn't even vote for him. The Prime Minister is officially just an advisor to the real head honcho.
3: Me!
2: Yes, an old lady lucky enough to be descended from a family with the most violent army is our head of state. It's officially her country and her laws. Except.

0: Oyanka, Oyanka, Oyanka, Oyanka, Oyanka, Oyanka, Oyanka, Oyanka, Oyanka, Oyanka.
1: This would be

0: you and your negotiating partner do well out of the deal. That way, you will build long-term goodwill with all of the stakeholders, staff, suppliers, customers and shareholders, and the relationship will develop new ideas and ways to earn a profit for all.
1: Planes to vanish without a trace. 2:10 in the afternoon of December 5, 1919.
2: As you know, many flippers flopped and lost everything. In true investor vocabulary, flipping is known as speculating or trading. Some people call it gambling. While flipping is one method of investing, there are many more sophisticated, less risky ways.
3: Disappeared into the busy street. Max Geller died 3 weeks later. The gunshot Julie sustained in the throat had damaged his vocal cords and

0: to yourself?
1: Frankly, Scotty, I find this whole episode quite irrational.
2: The flower blossoms through what seems to be a concrete surface.
0: Where the f*** is it? Yeah, pretty much. Come get it. You gotta get out of yourself.
1: Frankly, Scotty, I find this whole episode quite irrational.
2: Get right.

Curtis.